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0: MartiniInTheMorning.com, celebrating 20 years on the internet, playing the greatest songs ever written for you. 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

0: Somehow that seems to fit the theme this evening. What do you think? Come fly with me, fly me to the moon. 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Ed Martini in the morning with the most Sinatra allowed by law. 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
1: 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It's Brad Martini Chambers. Got some IT maintenance work to do tonight, and we will be off there for a little while, possibly as little as about half an hour, as much as an hour or two. We'll get back on the air as fast as we can. It's going to start happening here in a few minutes. Just wanted to give you a heads up. For the meantime, the music continues. Nat King Cole on MartiniInTheMorning.com.

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0: MartiniInTheMorning.com, celebrating 20 years on the internet, playing the greatest songs ever written for you. 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We'll have our guest artist list complete and tickets will go on sale soon. 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
2: That's why the lady. That's why the lady. That's why the lady is a tramp. 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Hates the theater, but never comes late. She never bothers with the people she hates. That's why the lady is a tramp. 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

0: MartiniInTheMorning.com, celebrating 20 years on the internet, playing the greatest songs ever written for you. 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

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When you walk, I said, walk in a dream. But you know, you're not dreaming, Signore. Tony Martin, I'll break his legs.

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0: MartiniInTheMorning.com, celebrating 20 years on the internet, playing the greatest songs ever written for you. 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
1: I got rhythm, I got music, I got my gal who could ask for anything more. I got daisies in green pastures, I got my gal who could ask for anything more. 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

0: MartiniInTheMorning.com, celebrating 20 years on the internet, playing the greatest songs ever written for you. 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Our band leader, Elsie Powell, and a band made up of some of the top musicians in Southern California, plus guest vocalists to be announced soon. 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
1: Welcome back to Yeah, That's a Pepper Thing. First up, we've got Harrison wrapping his Dr. Pepper in a tiny quilt so it feels at home. Oh, how tender. That's a Pepper Thing! And over to Becca, who's whispering affirmations to her can.
2: You're sweet. 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
1: 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It's not a science thing, but it's a Pepper Thing! 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All for that sweet, delicious, truly one-of-a-kind taste of Dr. Pepper. It's a Pepper Thing!
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0: MartiniInTheMorning.com, celebrating 20 years on the internet, playing the greatest songs ever written for you. 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

0: 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Are you sure that love is even better than shopping?
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0: MartiniInTheMorning.com, celebrating 20 years on the internet, playing the greatest songs ever written for you. 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

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Martiniinthemorning.com, just past 5 a.m. on the west coast of the United States. 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

0: will. No, and you never will.
1: Dinah Washington on Martini in the Morning, celebrating 20 years playing the greatest songs ever written. They're online around the clock and around the world. Big, big party celebrating our 20th anniversary. Monday, September 28th, Catalina Jazz Club in Hollywood. Tickets on sale now. And there's a link in the email newsletter that will be out tonight. And there's also a link in our social media and on our website. We'd love to see you at our 20th anniversary party. That's enough to celebrate just the fact that we've made it. We made it 20 years. But we'll have some great guest vocalists. It's going to be a lot of fun. Monday, September 28th, Catalina Jazz Club in Hollywood. Get your tickets. We'd love to see you. Somebody that's been involved. Some actually goes back to the old radio station in L.A., Dina Martin. Coming up next on Martini in the Morning.

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2: 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Sinatra Ticks coming up at 6 a.m. Pacific. The most Sinatra allowed by law. Nat King Cole, Harry Connick Jr., more coming up.

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It's not unusual to see me cry. 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

0: Fred Dickey, Shelton, Tom Jones, It's Not Unusual on Martini in the Morning. Not unusual for us to have a Michael Bublé double play. We have one coming up next. Sinatra at 6 on the way, too.
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0: Little demanding. What do you think? Frank Sinatra, I Like to Lead When I Dance. It's Martini in the Morning. Natalie Cole, Jack Sheldon, Steve Tyrell, and a whole lot more on the way. 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

0: Steve Tyrell, a little help from Burt Bacharach and Hal and Herb Alpert. That's the guy. Hal David helped Burt Bacharach write it. This guy's in love. It's Martini in the morning. This guy's needing some coffee. George's Aunt Rosemary, Harry Connick Jr., Dean Martin, and friends. We've got a lot of music coming up. Something you'd like to hear, we got room for it. Use a request link or just check in. Either way, let us know who you are and where you're listening to martiniinthemorning.com.
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1: Now that's music.
2: 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Oh, I need that, boy. Here's a happy tune.
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2: The melody.
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2: They call it Dean's song.
4: Looks like I'm gonna have to explain this here. 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

0: 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The song was named after Sam.
1: Sam who?
0: Sam Houston.
1: Oh, may I say with pride, where I reside, they call him Dean Song.
2: That's quite a group you got going for you, Daddy.
1: There's no bigger choir that you could hire for singing Dean Song.
2: They make Los Angeles look like Cucamonga.
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1: Clyde's song?
0: Well, here's a happy tune.
1: It's a sweet melody, and I'm happy to say it was named after me, but he's calling it
0: Clyde's song. Where am I?
1: Now, I don't like to beep, but I'm sorry to say that the man is a thief, because he's calling it
0: Clyde's song.
1: Where are you?
0: Nothing on your mind.
1: There's a lot on my mind, and I'm standing here saying you're being unkind, because you're calling it
0: Clyde, you're on my hand.
1: Oh, I'm sorry. My eyes shy and red. Your tents don't seem to blend. Seamless. Oh, I hear what you say, but by then do you mean that you'll do it your way, you dirty rat?
0: Samsung.
1: Did you say Samsung?

0: song.
1: It's not Irving's song.
0: It's Sam's song.
1: It's not Cuppy's song.
0: Sam's song.
1: The only thing I know is that if this record comes out and it ain't called Sam's song, there's gonna be a nasty letter from my lawyer, Calhoun.
2: That's Sam's song.

0: 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If I ruled the world, it wouldn't be so hard to make it 20 years on the internet playing the greatest songs ever written. 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Tony Bennett, Lady Gaga next.
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1: It was just one of those things, just one of those crazy flings, one of those bells that now and then rings, just one of those things. 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

0: amazing trumpet and flugelhorn player. And that was from one of his two albums as a vocalist. Rick Braun Sings the Strings, the name of the album. Rick Braun, Once Upon a Summertime on martiniinthemorning.com. Feeling a little more like summer here in Boise, Idaho. I don't know about where you are. We'll find out in a second. Got a Michael Bublé double play coming up. Frank Sinatra, Carly Simon, Nat King Cole, Diana Krall, all ahead. Mark Charney, good morning in South Lyon, Michigan. Mark wrote in to remind us today is Sir Paul McCartney's birthday. We'll talk about that in a little bit. Cloudy, windy, 65 degrees in South Lyon, Michigan. Cloudy and windy most of the day today, from appearances, 68 the high. Mostly clear tonight, down to 52. And then tomorrow, except for a few afternoon clouds, mostly sunny and a high around 75. Thank you, Mark. Thanks for listening and thanks for checking in. Joe Benevolent checks in from Beaumont, California, where it's mostly cloudy. Right now, 58 degrees, partly cloudy, 83 for a high today. Clear to partly cloudy tonight, down to 51. Tomorrow, some clouds in the morning, all giving way for mostly sunny skies in the afternoon and a high temperature of 84 degrees here in Boise, Idaho. Off to a cool start, partly cloudy, 61 degrees right now. Partly cloudy and becoming overcast this afternoon. What's that all about? 89 the high today. Cloudy this evening, becoming partly cloudy after midnight, low down to 60. Tomorrow, mostly sunny, a few afternoon clouds. High temperature tomorrow back up to 95 degrees. 7:10 in the West, 10 after 7 a.m. Pacific time, with a Michael Bublé double play coming up next on the official station of the Bublé Nation, martiniinthemorning.com.
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So Michael Bublé, Double Plan, the official station of the Bublé Nation, martiniinthemorning.com, 7:23 in the West. We'll have a little Mother Miriam update a little later on. Got a lot of music on the way from Martini in the Morning, celebrating our 20th anniversary, playing the greatest songs ever written just for you. The big party coming up Monday, September 28th, Catalina Jazz Club in Hollywood. Working on the lineup of guest vocalists. It's going to be quite a show for our 20th anniversary. 20 years playing the greatest songs ever written. I mean, there were so many times. I can't count them on both hands. So many times that we didn't know if we were going to make it another day or two, much less make it to our 20th anniversary. But make it we have, thanks to you. And we'll celebrate Monday, September 28th, Catalina Jazz Club in Hollywood. We'd love to see you there. It's going to be a great show. And tickets are on sale. You can get, there's a link in our social media, not on our website yet. Sent all the information to Lauren from our Fun and Games Department yesterday. And soon it will be on our website as well. You can also call Catalina Jazz Club in Hollywood. We'll give you that number in a few minutes and get information if you'd like to, you know, be at a specific table or something like that. You know the drill. We'll get you all that information, and it will soon be on our website. But again, right now there's a link to buy tickets in our social media, certainly on Facebook, and I think on Instagram. I'll double check that. Frank Sinatra next on martiniinthemorning.com.

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It's Martini in the Morning, celebrating 20 years playing the greatest songs ever written.

that a dancer has to dance the part. Whirl, ballerina, whirl. And just ignore the chair that's empty in the second row. This is your

0: Crawl Cry Me a River, martiniinthemorning.com, celebrating 20 years playing the greatest songs ever written, online around the clock and around the world just for you. And you are invited to join us for what's going to be a big party. Coming up Monday night, September 28th, Catalina Jazz Club in Hollywood. We will celebrate lots of music and lots of fun that night. 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No, it's not on our website yet, but it is on our social media and hopefully on our website very soon. We'll keep you posted on that. Bobby Darin coming up. Natalie Cole, Sam Cooke, George Benson, and so much more on Martini in the Morning. Checking in from Livonia, Michigan, just a few days from his birthday, our friend Gary Norton. Good morning, Gary. Cloudy, 67 degrees in Livonia, Michigan. That's in the Detroit area. Cloudy with gusty winds, high around 70 today. Some clouds this evening, making way for mostly clear skies overnight, low down to 55 tomorrow. Sunshine with a few clouds and a high of 77 degrees. Gary Norton in Livonia, Michigan. Thank you for checking in. Our friend Constantine Cominici, I think he's coming to our 20th anniversary party. Are you coming to the party, Constantine? I mean, Lord knows he travels enough. He checks in today. He's from Berlin, Germany, but he's currently in Bavaria in Oberadorf. I don't know. I have trouble with English. German is much harder. Oberadorf, Germany. Whatever. Partly cloudy, 86 degrees right now. It's going to be mostly clear tonight, down to 61, mostly sunny and hot tomorrow. 92 tomorrow's high in that place in Bavaria, here in Boise, Idaho. We're not quite as high up in the mountains as Bavaria. We're about 2,800 feet. Although Karen and I got up to about 5,500 feet Sunday after breakfast. We drove up to Bogus Basin ski resort, daytime ski resort, about 45 minutes from town. Beautiful drive. I haven't been up there since Bailey, our youngest daughter, who's 35 now. Bailey and I drove up there. One day it was snowing. Bailey was at Karen's antique store. And I think Bailey was probably in fourth or fifth grade at the time. That's the last time I drove up to Bogus Basin. And so it was a nice drive. And man, you can see from 5,500 feet, I think. You can see forever, as the saying goes. Let's see, Boise, Idaho right now, sunny and 65 degrees, partly cloudy this morning, becoming cloudy this afternoon, high temperature 89, cloudy with some clearing expected late tonight, down to 60 tomorrow, sunny with a few afternoon clouds and a high around 95. I posted yesterday on the Martini in the Morning Facebook page and shared it to my personal page. We lost an old friend. I really didn't know him very well. We had him in the studio a couple times, and I'd run into him socially now and then. Tommy Dreesen, who was a comedian by trade, but what he really was a really nice, nice man. Tommy passed away, and was a big loss for, I think, everyone who had come across him. I heard some great stories from Tommy. He'd been a motivational speaker, open on the road as a comedian, open on the road for Frank Sinatra for, like, I think he said 14 years. Just nice, nice, nice man, good people. 7:48 in the West, Bobby Darin next on martiniinthemorning.com.
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0: such a distinctive guitar style. George Benson with the Robert Farnon Orchestra. The album's called Dreams Do Come True, My Romance. On Martini in the Morning, 8:05 the West. So, update on Mother Miriam. She's home from the rehab facility. She was in and out of the hospital off and on for, I don't know, 2 or 3 weeks. And basically, because of so much time in a hospital bed, she, her muscles in her legs just didn't want to work. And so they put her in rehab to basically learn to walk again. And she's home and resting. She's thinking that she'll be back on the radio with us, despite her post a day or two ago. She'll be back with us first of the week, maybe sooner. What we're really hoping is that she's up and about and able to join us for lunch, our June 2 Martini lunch, Wednesday, June 24th, and next Wednesday, at Vitello's in Studio City, California. We'll be there from noon to 2 Pacific. And June 24th happens to be Mother Miriam's 88th birthday. So we're hoping, hope that she can join us for lunch. We'll know a little more as we get a little closer, but she said that she's going to play it by ear, depending on how she feels tomorrow or rejoining us on the radio on Monday. And now we're just trying to get all the technical stuff working. Those of you who were listening last night around 6:30, 6:45 Pacific time, we went off the air for a couple of hours. We're putting in a new piece of equipment that could finally make it possible for our presenters. We've wanted to get Harry Young and Michelle Burdell and Randy Taylor back on the air with us. It's only been 5 or 6 years. We ran into a snag. One piece of equipment that we have here in the studios of Boise, apparently there are some versions of the Apple operating system that this particular device doesn't work with. I don't fully understand, but I know that Al the engineer has Apple equipment, and Harry Young also has Apple equipment in his home studio. So we had to find a piece of equipment that would overcome that problem. And hopefully what we installed last night will do that. We still got a couple of little tweaks that are necessary, thanks to our IT guru, Jeff Morrison in San Diego, California. We'll get that ironed out over the next couple of days. And hopefully, we said this a year ago, hopefully by our 20th anniversary in September, we'll have our presenters back on the air, and maybe some of the other presenters that were with us a long time ago can come back and rejoin the team here at martiniinthemorning.com. But we got to make it all work for them technically so they could do it from their home. So we'll keep you posted. Ella Fitzgerald, Rod Stewart, Stevie Wonder, Tony Bennett, Steve Tyrell, Miss Peggy Lee. Oh, we got a cut from Miss Peggy Lee's new release. They just put out an album called Too Marvelous for Words. We'll talk to Peggy, speaking of next Wednesday morning from Al the Engineer's living room and broadcast facility. We'll talk to Holly Foster Wells, Miss Peggy Lee's granddaughter, and find out more about this release and why her grandmother chose to do these. Some were songs that she had already put out and made quite famous, actually. But anyway, we'll get the complete lowdown on the album next Wednesday with Holly Foster Wells in the studio with us, 8:10 in the West. I was thinking about Michael and Ashley Knudsen in Savannah, Georgia last night. Karen's watching, and I'm reluctantly watching with her, the remake of Cape Fear. Remember that? It was really scary. I watched the movie with her years and years ago with, was Robert De Niro, wasn't it? Or was it Al Pacino? Anyway, they've redone the movie. It's Now I can't think of any of the stars. Anyway, it's a series with Steven Spielberg and what's his name? I'm really losing it here. Steven Spielberg and the famous director, little short guy. I can't think of his name. I'll think of it in a second. Cape Fear is set in Savannah, Georgia. And I think about Michael and Ashley. You two, in fact, the main couple in the movie are both attorneys. So, Michael, they might be coming for you. Mostly cloudy, 92 degrees in Savannah, Georgia. It feels like temperature 114. Cloudy this morning with thunderstorms developing this afternoon. The storms may contain strong gusty winds. High of 93, so you're almost there now. Cloudy night, low down to 78. Thunderstorms tomorrow morning, making way for cloudy skies late tomorrow night, or late tomorrow afternoon, and a high of 87 degrees. That's in Savannah, Georgia. Shannon Reed. Shannon, thank you. Shannon's been helping us out an awful lot, and we appreciate it. He's in Wayne, Nebraska, where it's sunny, 66 degrees right now. Rain showers this morning with some sunshine in the afternoon hours. High of 79, few passing clouds tonight, down to 54. Tomorrow, mostly cloudy and a high of 76. Here in Boise, Idaho, sunny and 68 degrees right now, mostly sunny skies this morning, becoming overcast in the afternoon. It's kind of a hazy sky out there right now, 89 the high today. Cloudy early with some clearing expected late tonight, down to 60 degrees. And tomorrow, sunny with a few afternoon clouds and a high of 95. 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Ella Fitzgerald up next.
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0: Miss Peggy Lee, brand new release called Too Marvelous for Words came out last Friday. We'll talk to her granddaughter, Holly Foster Wells, who coordinates all these things, who's kind of in charge for the Peggy Lee Enterprises people, and we'll find out all about it. What I do know is that it was a bunch of songs that she redid over a couple of days for the World Radio Service. I have no idea what that was. We'll find out when we talk to Holly Foster Wells next Wednesday from Al the Engineer's living room and broadcast facility in Studio City, California. Also on Wednesday, the 24th, we will have our June 2 martini lunch from Vitello's in Studio City, California. And hopefully Mother Marian will join us for lunch, because it's her 88th birthday, and Lord knows we love a party. 8:30 in the West, it's Martini in the Morning. Diana Krall up next.
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0: Renee Olstead, now 37 years old. Happy birthday, Renee, living in Wisconsin these days, where they definitely have a summertime and some humidity and all the things that go with it. 8:49 in the West, celebrating 20 years, playing the greatest songs ever written. They're online, around the clock, and around the world. Lauren from our Fun and Games department has updated our website. 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I just got a text from Brian Duff, the official number two Dean Martin fan of the world. If you would like to join us for our 20th anniversary party coming up Monday, September 28th at Catalina Jazz Club in Hollywood, go to our website, martiniinthemorning.com, and click the, it says right here, tickets for our 20th anniversary event are now on sale. If you click that, there it is. You go right to TicketWeb and you can buy your tickets and join us for the big party. Monday, September 28th, Catalina Jazz Club in Hollywood. I have a conference call with our musical director, Elsie Powell, today. And we're going to very soon have our guest vocal list ready to share with you. It's going to be, I mean, celebrating our 20th anniversary is something special anyway. And the people that are going to be singing songs for you are the icing on the cake. So join us Monday, September 28th, Catalina Jazz Club in Hollywood. It will be quite a show, and we'd love to have you there. And also on our website, by the way, thanks to Lauren from our Fun and Games department, it also has... Let's see. Yeah, it has a phone number for Catalina Jazz Club. I know a lot of people that have been to Catalina Jazz Club before like to call ahead and make sure you have certain seats. Our old friend Blaine Sutliff, may he rest in peace, was a prime example. Blaine had a certain table he liked to sit at, and he would bring guests and they would sit at that table and had a great view and enjoyed the show. They weren't so close that they're not that our music's really loud, but some people just don't like to sit that close to the stage, and Blaine was one of those. So anyway, for people who are used to calling and talking to Manny or Catalina or somebody at Catalina Jazz Club, the phone number is on our website, 323-466-2210. So it's all there. You can get your tickets. You can call the club and get information, and we'll have the guest vocal list very soon. Celebrity birthdays coming up. Brian Duff still filling in for Mother Miriam, who is recovering. She's home now, but still not completely up to par. And she says she's going to play it by ear, and she'll be joining us back on the air very soon. Hopefully, she'll be in fighting form and on both of her own two feet and joining us for lunch next Wednesday at Vitello's. Our two martini lunch for June happens to fall on Mother Miriam's 88th birthday. I hope you can join us for lunch next Wednesday. James Torme, Nora Jones, Mel Torme, and a whole lot more coming up on Martini in the Morning.
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Brian Duff fills in for Mother Miriam on celebrity research, celebrity birthday research. And we have some celebrity birthdays today. We've already mentioned Renee Olsett turning 37 today. Paul McCartney's birthday is today also. Mark Charney from Southline, Michigan. Mark reminded us today Sir Paul McCartney's birthday as well. He's 84 today. Let's see. We have some other birthdays. Kay Kaiser, whose first name was actually James, born on this date in 1906, American band leader and radio personality. Sammy Kahn, who wrote so many of the songs we play on martiniinthemorning.com, born on this date in 1913. Actor E.G. Marshall, terrific actor, born on this date in 19... Doesn't say. It says when he passed away in 1998. Let's see. Red Adair. He was the, kind of came across like a daredevil American oil man and firefighter. Born in the state in 1915. Actor Richard Boone, born in the state in 1917. Let's see. Tommy Hunt. The singer, born on this date in 1933. Lou Brock, what a great baseball player he was. Born on this date in 1939. Paul McCartney, we mentioned. Roger Ebert, the film critic, born from originally Siskel and Ebert. Roger Ebert, born on this date in 1942. Actress Carol Kane is 72 years old today. Actress Isabella Rossellini, 74. I just got a text from Al the Engineer. You never know. I get texts from Al the Engineer in the evening when he's going to dinner. He'll like send me a picture of his martini or something. He's preparing me for next week in LA, I think. Let's see. Blake Shelton, country singer and longtime TV personality, is a coach on The Voice. Is 50 years old. We actually have Blake Shelton. Blake and Michael Bublé did a duet with Michael's song Home. Actually, Michael's done duets with a couple of people, including Cher and Blake Shelton. The duet that the two of them did, they did it as a Christmas song, but we're going to play that in the Michael Bublé double play we have coming up. Blake Shelton, 50 years old today. Let's see. And we mentioned Renee Olsett. She's 37 today. If it's your birthday, happy birthday from all of us at Martini in the Morning. We have a birthday coming up, our 20th anniversary, September 28th, Catalina Jazz Club in Hollywood. Tickets are on sale. There's a link on our website. There's also a link in our social media. We'd love to have you join us for what's going to be a big celebration. The celebration we didn't know would happen. There were many, many times over the past 20 years we wondered, how are we going to do this? And here we are, the 20th anniversary of Martini in the Morning on the internet, playing these great songs for you. We'd love to have you join us Monday, September 28th, Catalina Jazz Club in Hollywood. Tickets on our website and in our social media. 914 in the West. Real quickly, good morning to... I'm drawing a blank. Joe Zapatka, there she is, and I couldn't remember if she, but she, I know now, she's in Yorba Linda, California. Joe, thank you for listening. Cloudy, 66 degrees in Yorba Linda, California. That June gloom, we're in June, aren't we? The June gloom will make room for afternoon sunshine and a high of 77 today. Partly cloudy tonight, same story, June gloom.
Increasing cloudiness overnight, low down to 60, and then cloudy early, becoming mostly sunny in the afternoon. High temperature tomorrow, 78 degrees. Thank you, Joe. Mark Johnson checks in from Lake Elmo, Minnesota. Mostly cloudy, 66 degrees. Partly cloudy and a high of 71 today. Mostly clear down to 48. Tomorrow, partly cloudy in the morning with thunderstorms developing later in the day and gusty winds and small hail possible. High tomorrow in Lake Elmo, Minnesota, 71 degrees. Here in Boise, Idaho, sunny and hit the refresh button. Sunny and 72 right now. Partly cloudy this morning, making way for cloudy skies this afternoon. High of 88. Cloudy tonight. Some clearing overnight, low down to 59. Tomorrow, sunshine in the morning, followed by cloudy skies in the afternoon and a high near 95 degrees. Coming up, a Michael Bublé double play, the official station of the Bublé Nation, martiniinthemorning.com.

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0: MartiniInTheMorning.com, the official station of the Buble Nation with the Michael Buble double play. Starting off with Michael Buble and Blake Shelton's version of their duet together doing Home. Interesting, I didn't notice this before. Michael Buble has to sing in a different key than his normal key. And he sings his normal range with Cher, but now with Blake Shelton. I don't know enough about music to know exactly why, but it was a great duet. It's MartiniInTheMorning.com celebrating 20 years playing the greatest songs ever written online around the clock and around the world just for you. This is a big, big opportunity for us to fund our operation for the next year or so. 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

0: Martini, that was my cue, wasn't it? 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Nancy Wilson, the Family Guy guy. Seth MacFarlane, Ella Fitzgerald. Bretta is Israel Kamaka, Viva Oli, Frank Sinatra, and so much more coming up. 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

0: MartiniInTheMorning.com, celebrating 20 years on the internet, playing the greatest songs ever written for you. 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

Brand new release from Miss Peggy Lee. The album's called Too Marvelous for Words. We'll talk to her granddaughter, Holly Foster Wells, about that next Wednesday from Al the Engineer's living room and broadcast facility in Studio City, California. The Two Martini Lunch continues with the Family Guy guy, Seth MacFarlane.

0: Frank Sinatra. No, Dean Martin, the other guy. Where's my head? It's Martini in the Morning, Two Martini Lunch, Broadway star Joseph Leo Burry up next.
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0: Maybe I could in my dreams. 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

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You came along and everything started to hum. 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

0: 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Martini in the Morning, celebrating 20 years playing the greatest songs ever written online around the clock and around the world just for you. 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It's our celebration of our 20th anniversary playing these great songs for you. Sammy Davis Jr., Rod Stewart, Eric Clapton, Miss Peggy Lee from her Too Marvelous for Words album, all that and more coming up.
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